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1: Hi, this is Robin.
2: Hi, Robin. This is Delilah. What can I do for you?
1: Well, I called to tell you about how I met my prince among men.
2: And what is this prince's name?
1: His name is Tim.
2: How long has Tim been your prince, your knight in shining armor?
1: Ooh, 24 years.
2: Wow.
1: Yeah.
2: Okay, so how did you meet?
1: Oh, it's a silly story.
2: We like silly stories. We love silly stories.
1: Okay, well, hopefully this will be a good one. My sister-in-law begged me to go out one night to a club. My brother was out of town, and I really didn't want to go. But she begged me, and so I finally said, okay. So we got there, and we were sitting with some of her friends up on this platform in a corner, and there were two other stories going on that, you know, I knew nothing about at the time. Tim told me about them later. One was that he was there with another girl who insisted on getting up and dancing with another guy, and he didn't appreciate that. So he decided he was going to look around and, in his words, find the prettiest girl in the place and ask her to dance.
2: Just to make girl number one a little jealous. I, too, can play this game. If you're going to take off with that good-looking guy, I'm just going to find the prettiest girl here and, flirt with her. So there.
1: That was apparently his plan. But the other story was, and I wasn't aware of this either, that there were five or six guys standing near our table who apparently had a bet going on that one of them was going to get me to dance. Anyhow, so Tim was watching all this and going, okay, not only do I have to walk across the room and ask her to dance, but she's turning down everybody else that's asking her. So he thought about it and said, I'm doing it anyway. She's going to have to tell me no, too. So he walked up and tapped me on the shoulder. Now, I've heard stories about people who, you know, see the person that they marry and immediately know that's the one, and I always thought it was silly. But he tapped me on the shoulder. I turned around, and the little voice in my heart said, that's him.
2: That's the one.
1: And like I said,
2: that's your soulmate.
1: Yep.

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1: Hi there. Come in. Where the heck have you been? Welcome home. Maybe you saw my little video on TikTok and you said, wait a minute, I know that voice. That voice raised me. Where in this great, big, beautiful world have you been? The last, 10, 20 years? How long's it been? How long's it been since Dad carried you inside? But you weren't really asleep, were you? You were faking it, just so he would carry you. How long since you sat in the kitchen listening to me on the radio while your mom finished up dinner? Where have you been? Did you chase your dreams? Did you catch any? Did you marry that boy you used to call me and want me to dedicate the love songs to? And was he truly your knight in shining armor? Or was it more just for a shining night? I've missed you. I'm glad you found your way home. I'm here just like the good old days. I'm here every single night. I'm here in the studio taking your calls and sharing your stories all night long. Welcome home. 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
1: Summer officially draws to a close, and that means all things pumpkin spice. 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I love fall season. 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I love collecting fall leaves. 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
1: Hi, Tammy. Welcome to the Delilah Show. What can I do for you tonight?
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1: Okay. Who is the most important person in your life?
2: Ray. 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
1: Okay. And what do you want to tell him besides happy birthday?
2: I want to tell him that he is the most special thing, and he's everything to me. Absolutely everything. There's no other word to describe it. He's just everything to me.

0: 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Request, dedications, stories, songs to celebrate the good times, the birthdays, the anniversaries. I talked to somebody last night who's got a year and three months sobriety under her belt and was celebrating the new life she's been gifted. What do you want to celebrate tonight? What are you celebrating? Call me. Tell me your situation, and I bet I can find the perfect song that lyrically will touch your heart. Give me a try. Give me a call, and let's see what the perfect song might be for your relationship, your friendship, your best friend, your sweetheart tonight. Give me a call. I'd love to hear from you. 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
1: Hi, Larry. Thank you for calling. 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
1: So what in the world is going on in your world tonight? Did you have a good day? A productive day? I am so busy during the day and I always feel guilty. Like there's not enough hours to be a good mom. There's not enough hours to take good care of my animals, my horses. There's not enough hours to keep my house clean and then to do a good job here on the radio. And I know you probably feel the same way, like you're burning the candle at both ends. But I hope that you are enthusiastic about whatever you're doing. There is such magic in enthusiasm. When you've got enthusiasm, even if you don't get everything done, even if you get very little done, at least you feel like you're going in the right direction and you're making the world a better place. I will be back to enthusiastically play great love songs for you. 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
26: Hi, Elaine. Good evening. This is Delilah.
27: How are you, Delilah?
26: I'm good. How are you?
27: Well, let me tell you my story of the last year. A year ago, I finally got up the courage, and I'm not advocating people do what I did, but to leave an abusive relationship. It was everything but physical, mental, emotional, and verbal abuse. I was wrong every which way. And I was depressed. I went to the doctor. I was on antidepressants. He told me I had to do something. I told him leaving was not an option. I had no way to help myself, or had no way to support myself, because I was getting on. And, you know, when you get in your 40s and 50s and you are afraid to leave. Finally, one day, everything hit the fan and I decided that I was going to live in a tent if I had to, but I was going to have peace of mind.
26: So you would rather live in a tent with peace?
27: I would rather live out in the desert and starve to death and be thirsty than live where I was constantly crying and I wasn't going to be on medication for the rest of my life. I knew something had to be done. A friend told me one time, you'll hit rock bottom and you won't care, you'll just go. I did it. I had 3 years of counseling with my pastor. I didn't know what I was going to do, but I put it in the hands of the Lord. I said, Lord, this is your problem, not mine. I'm gone. I got out of there as quick as I could, and I have been so blessed. I've not only found a full-time paying job, I have a beautiful house on 2 acres. I've got the gazebo that I always wanted and never was allowed to have. I've got a jacuzzi tub. I've got everything. I've got all my needs met, most of my wants. You know, I learned to love myself, and that's the biggest thing. And it breaks my heart when I hear young girls or young women being put down the way I was, because it's not necessary. And anybody who does that has only got a control thing going on. It's all it is. My husband was military, and it's a big control thing. And when they lose that control, believe me, they treat you a lot better.
26: Well, let me play a song for you, Elaine, and congratulations. Thank you for calling.

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2: Just sailing along, enjoying all the dedications we received. 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Jason for his girlfriend Rosa. 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
2: Hi, good evening. 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
2: Hi, Kathy. This is Delilah. What can I do for you tonight?
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0: 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More variety from the 80s to now. Tonight's Delilah's Dilemma is from someone named Fanny, who says, "I am crazy confused right now, Delilah. I don't know how it happened, but I seem to have fallen for one of my coworkers. But at the same time, my mind tells me I don't want this type of guy. He smokes, he drinks, but there's something about him that I just love. He's so nice and charming. I feel butterflies when I'm with him. But then he parties and he smokes and he drinks, and I see him checking out other girls when they walk in the store. Am I stupid or am I stupid? He's in college. I'm just finishing up high school. It has made work so much more interesting as I can't wait to get there. What should I do? Please help me, Delilah." Ah, Fanny, I will have my mother Delilah words of advice for you coming up next. You're listening to Delilah.
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1: Tonight's Delilah's Dilemma is from a young woman who is smitten, Twitter-pated with a young man she works with who has really bad habits. He's a partier, he's a smoker, he's a drinker, he's a flirt. And yet her heart goes pitter-pat. Of course it does, because he's funny and he's fun and he's captivating and you can't wait to see his smile and he has that mesmerizing effect on you. But you know what happens, Fanny, when you get involved with somebody who's a partier, a smoker, a drinker, a flirt? Your heart gets broken into a million pieces. So here's the thing, Fanny. If you remain strong in your faith and in the kind of character, the kind of person that you are, if he really is attracted to you, and if this thing is anything more than a flirt, you will see a change in him. He will stop doing destructive things and turn his life around. Most likely, though, you're going to fall into that seductive, intoxicating bliss that happens when you fall in love with a bad boy. And you're the one who will change. And you're the one whose heart will be broken. But in the meantime, maybe you should watch the movie Grease together. You don't say if you've ever talked outside of work, so I don't even know if there's a possibility of a relationship. But be careful, young lady. Be very, very careful, because you deserve to be treated with dignity and respect, not just somebody's toy because they're flirtatious. Good luck and God bless you.

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1: When was the last time you did something kind for someone else without expecting anything in return? When you do something kind for someone else and you expect something in return, you expect recognition, you expect your name on a plaque on a wall. When you do something good for your loved one and then you keep tally of that, that's not really doing something kind at all. That's a business transaction because you're expecting reciprocity. When was the last time you did something kind out of the goodness of your heart, expecting nothing in return? No pats on the back, no praise, no good for you. When was the last time you did something kind anonymously? When was the last time you did something loving for a complete and total stranger? For the child that lives next door whose single mom is overwhelmed. For the older lady that lives down the street that's a shut-in because she can't get out and about anymore. When was the last time you did something kind for your local library or your local school? Something to think about tonight. We'll be back. 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
1: Hi, Courtney. Welcome to the Delilah Show. Who is on your heart tonight?
27: My friend Olivia.
1: Tell me about your friend.
27: Yesterday, she went to the hospital and found out she has breast cancer.
1: How old is your friend?
27: She's 20.
1: Wow. How did they detect breast cancer? That's long before early detection is even suggested.
27: Yeah, she was, like, doing her the buddy check 25, and, like, she felt, like, a really hard spot, and so she went to the hospital.
1: At 20 years old, she was wise enough to do her self-exam?
27: Yes.
1: Holy moly, I wasn't that smart at 40.
27: Yeah, her mom was with her and everything, and they called me and told me, and I just got really upset.
1: Well, you know that early detection is key, right?
27: Yeah.
1: And you know,
27: it's
1: is she
27: to catch it early than to catch it way too late.
1: Yeah, I'm sure she is terrified, and you're terrified, and her family's terrified, but we need to not be terrified, but instead to pray.
27: Yeah.
1: To have faith and have her do all the research she can on everything so she feels secure in her choices.
27: Yes.
1: Okay?
27: Yep.
1: Courtney, I am so sorry to hear this, but I'm very proud of your friend for being so responsible for her health care.
27: Yeah. I was wondering, could you play the fight song?
1: I will do that.

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2: If you just stumbled across us, maybe you were button punching in the car, flipping through the dials, and you're wondering what this is all about, it's a place that's safe. 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
1: Hello, Amanda. How are you?
2: I'm good. How are you?
1: You are a liar, liar, pants on fire.
2: Yes, I am.
1: Because you're not good at all.
2: No. Well, I've been better. It can't be that bad, but I've been better.
1: You've been better because recently somebody decided to take a spoon and carve your heart out of your chest.
2: Yeah, right in front of me. And then he took it out and put it on the floor and just stepped on it.
1: Stomped all over that sucker. Stomped it flat.
2: Yeah.
1: Did he take a four-wheel drive and back up over it once or twice?
2: No, he took an 18-wheeler.
1: 18-wheeler. Okay, who is the dog of the day?
2: Frank.
1: How long were you involved?
2: We almost 3 years.
1: And how did he give you the boot in such a brutal way?
2: We got engaged last week, and he proposed, and I said yes. And not too long ago after, like 2 days after, he said that he was not ready for commitment and that he was afraid, and that was it.
1: So did he end the relationship, or did he just go, you know what, I can't get married right now?
2: No, he said that he was afraid of commitment and that he didn't think he was ready. And then he said, I'm so much in love with you that I'm scared. And right now, I don't think it's possible for us to do anything because I'm too scared. But I'm hoping in the future we can still be together.
1: Okay, he's having a little meltdown.
2: Yeah.
1: Yeah, well, maybe he's not being a dog. Maybe he's just recognizing that his feelings are up and down and all over the board, and he needs a little bit of time to decompress and think about life.
2: Okay.

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1: I want to know what's going on in your world tonight. I want to know if you're excited about life and about the future. If you are excited about challenges ahead of you. You know, one of the best things I've learned in the last year or two is to be excited when somebody comes against me. I used to get so mad and frustrated when people would gossip about me or be unkind to me or attack me professionally or just try to stop me from doing what it is I know that I'm supposed to do. And I would just grit my teeth. And now all of a sudden I go, wait a minute. It's because of those things that I have gotten stronger and wiser and better, more challenged, more up for the task. And so now, when I think I have an adversary, I pretend that I'm like in the middle of a great play, a melodrama, and the music is building, and they've got like this horn, you know, what do they call that? Handlebar mustache, and they're out to do dastardly deeds, and I must succeed like Dudley Do-Right. You know, if you've got somebody against you, coming against you, if you can laugh about it, if you can see yourself in the middle of a play, maybe you can find some levity and maybe it won't hurt so bad. And maybe you'll get stronger along the way. I know I did. You're listening to Delilah.
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1: Vicki, what can I do for you?
2: 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The last, I'd say, 3-4 months, I've been going through some really tough times. And he's been there to lend a shoulder, to encourage me, to make me raise my chin up again. And I want to let him know how much I appreciate him being there, that he means the world to me.

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1: I know you had a long day today. 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Maybe you're worn out and you need to rest. Thank you for letting me be a part of your night. Thank you for letting me whisper in your ear and share thoughts and hopes and dreams and truth. Thank you for trusting me with your stories when you call. 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And I hope you take some time out of your busy schedule to slow down and love someone. 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
1: Hello, good evening. Thank you for being here with us. I got a letter from a young mother who needed a shoulder to lean on. She says, "Dear Delilah, I'm 25 years old and just had a baby this past January. When I found out I was pregnant, the first person I mentioned it to was my best friend of 10 years. She was going through some difficulties with her career and relationship, and we lost touch. It's been a year and a half since we last spoke, and now more than anything, I could really use my friend in my life. I'm having a hard time coping with brand new motherhood, being a first-time mom with a teething infant tests my patience, as I'm sure it does other moms. I feel sometimes like I'm not a good enough parent. I wish I had my girlfriend here to talk to, someone that might understand. I want to be all that I can possibly be for my beautiful new son. I guess I just need some help through these new mommyhood blues. Please dedicate a song to my baby from me. His name is Jaden, and I pray that for many years of his life, we will have this bond. And I'm trying to be the best mom that there ever could be because I love him with all of my heart. Amy, thank you for writing, and I hope that you're able to reconnect with your old friend and find some new ones. All young moms need support. You need friendships. You need girlfriends you can call in the middle of the night and women you can whine to when you're exhausted and you have dark circles under your eyes and you're feeling like you're just going to lose your mind. Amy, thank you for writing and thank you for being brave enough to reach out. And I hope you surround yourself with good friends.

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More variety from the 80s to now. How about we hear Natalie Imbruglia now? That sounds good. You know, she just released her 7th studio album. Here's a song that we all first fell in love with her.

0: 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Holy cow, another incredible two nights in Vegas. Our iHeartRadio Music Festival, powered by Capital One. And oh man, some of the things I saw and heard made me realize how much I love live music. 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

0: More variety from the 80s to now. It's today's Cool 105.5. Well, here we are in fall, and then Halloween, and then, oh yeah, Christmas, only 92 days away. Julie, what do you think?
1: I love the holidays because that means that you guys play Christmas music.
0: You got that right. Coming soon.

0: 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More variety from the 80s to now. 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
1: I'm just singing along. I love it.
0: Thank you. I love to hear that.

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We just heard Ella Langley's Choosing Texas. Now she's nominated for Song of the Year and Best Country Artist at the VMAs. You can check it out Sunday to see if she wins. 7:30 p.m. Eastern on CBS and Paramount+.

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1: Hey there, it's Teresa Lucas. Thanks for letting me hang out with you tonight. Coming up on 1 o'clock.
2: I am definitely a creature of habit. There, I said it. You know what? 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It's just how I am. You probably do this at home too, right? 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And lately, I've been getting so confused because my husband, Bill, he's hopping around from chair to chair every night. I don't know if I should say something because it's really me that has the problem. But, Sharp Media did a survey and they found that 43% of us have this in our living room. Not the dining room, but the living room. You know what it is? Assigned seating. So take that, husband Bill.
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0: 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And Rachel's on the phone. What's up, Rachel?
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0: 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We have Stacy on the phone. You wanted to hear Irene Cara Flashdance. How come?
1: Guilty pleasure song. Nobody's allowed to talk to me, look at me, anything when that song is on.
0: Okay, everyone, you heard her. Stacy wants to be left alone so she can enjoy the song.

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Hey, Bruno Mars is nominated for Video and Artist of the Year at the VMAs. You can watch it live on Sunday night, 7:30 on CBS and Paramount+. 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
1: Hey there, it's Teresa Lucas. Thanks for listening. Feeling like a teenager, I tell you, hearing all these 80s songs. And we have Lexi on the phone. Hey, Lexi, what's one of the songs from the 80s that will always stick with you?
2: Oh, Pet Shop Boys. The one about money. You got the looks, I got the skills or something. Let's go make some money.
1: Yes, I just remembered. It's called Opportunities.
2: Yeah, that's a good one. That is, like, really good. It reminded me of a girlfriend who worked with a guy. And, yeah, she had the looks, he had the money. And, yeah, it's a long story.
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1: I'd love if we could connect on Twitter at Teresa Lucas 3 if you're looking for me. 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
1: Man, today is flying. 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

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It's today's Cool 105.5. New mom, Lady Gaga. Her daughter is named Rose Bean Polanski. Cute. Here's Gaga now.

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1: Well, being you and I are friends, I feel that I can confess something to you, and you're not going to judge. We'll do that next. 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

0: is Cool 105.5. You know, I have a confession to make. If I have a shirt that I like, that's really, really comfortable, and I'm at home, don't have to go anywhere, I'll wear that shirt for like 3 days in a row. I'm not kidding. Hey, Amy, is there anything that you're kind of embarrassed that you do, but you want to confess?
1: I'm embarrassed to admit that I cannot drive on the highway.
0: Oh, no. You know what? I can, but I don't like to.
1: I'm absolutely petrified. If I have to go somewhere where I'm supposed to get on the highway to get there, I'll go like an hour out of my way on the side roads.
0: Yeah, you know, I have a feeling you are not alone out there. At least I'm right beside you. I'll take back roads any day.
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0: Cause I gotta have faith. Ooh, I gotta have faith. Because I gotta have faith, faith, faith. I gotta have faith, faith, faith.
1: 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It's today's Cool 105.5. Kim, what are you doing right now?
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1: 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I think. 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

More variety from the 80s to now. It's today's Cool 105.5. At Teresa Lucas 3 on Twitter. I just made a new friend, Rebecca. Thank you for the follow. Here's your song request. I've never

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1: Thanks for letting me keep you company all night long. Coming up on 4 o'clock. Teresa Lucas here. More variety in minutes. You know, aren't you happy that football is back on TV? I know a lot of my friends having football parties every Sunday. Sean, what's one of the most important things you think needs to be at a football party?
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Sending all our positive thoughts out to Lionel Richie. He's back in the hospital after suffering another heart issue. Doctors are treating him with AFib ablation, which is not considered a major procedure. But to be safe, Lionel canceling a few of his upcoming shows with Earth, Wind & Fire.

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0: 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Hi, who's this?
1: My name's Melissa.
0: And what would you like to say?
1: Thanks for helping me along with the day, with the music and that.
0: Oh, it's our pleasure, and thanks for being a part of our radio family. Have a great rest of your day.
1: Thank you. You too. Have a great one.
0: Bye.
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Making new friends all over the place tonight. I love it. Hi to Tony, out delivering papers. Thanks for the follow on Twitter at TeresaLucas3. Here's your song request.

More variety from the 80s to now. It's today's Cool 105.5. Here we are in September. What's the weirdest pumpkin-flavored thing that you've seen on the store shelves? I want to know. 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You can send me a message. We'll talk about it next. Ooh, yeah.

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1: So much variety, and it's like this all night long. How you doing? It's Teresa Lucas. Coming up on 5 o'clock, here we are seeing all these different pumpkin-flavored things. I was at Meijer the other day. Pumpkin-flavored Cheerios, M&Ms, of course Oreos, even hot tea. 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But Mike, what's some of the weirdest pumpkin-flavored things that you've seen out there?
2: Recently, actually, was a pumpkin-flavored seltzer, adult beverage. 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
1: 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I don't know. I got to give it a try before I knock it, though, right?
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3: On I-95 northbound at Gateway Boulevard, an accident has the right lane blocked. Also, the entrance ramp from Gateway Boulevard to northbound 95 is closed by that crash. Spot something on the roads? Call the traffic tip line. #250, keyword West Palm Traffic. I'm Ron Hersey.
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1: I-95 northbound at Gateway Boulevard, the right lane blocked by an accident. The entrance ramp from Gateway Boulevard to northbound 95 also shut down at that scene. Spot something on the roads? Call the traffic tip line, #250, keyword West Palm Traffic. I'm Ron Hersey.
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1: I-95 northbound in Gateway Boulevard. Emergency vehicles on the scene of an earlier crash still have the right lane blocked. Also, the entrance ramp from Gateway Boulevard to northbound 95 is shut down. Spot something on the roads? Call the traffic tip line. #250, keyword West Palm Traffic. I'm Ron Hersey.
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19: On the Turnpike northbound, watch for construction between Boynton Beach Boulevard and Lake Worth Road. On the Turnpike southbound, there's road work at Jog Road. Spot something on the roads? Call the traffic tip line, #250, keyword West Palm Traffic. I'm Ron Hersey.
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16: Good Wednesday morning. I'm CBS 12 meteorologist Michael Ehrenberg. We'll be looking at a mix of clouds and sunshine for today with a 60% chance for shower and thunderstorm activity. Another isolated flood risk in effect for today. Locally heavy downpours could cause some local street and neighborhood flooding. High temperatures in the mid to upper 80s.
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5: Hey, good morning, everyone! Hi there, 6 o'clockers, and welcome to the, what is today, Wednesday?
0: Wednesday, yes it is.
5: Wednesday episode of the Mo and Sally Show, kicking off the first official day of fall in my new jacket from Costco.
0: I do like your new Costco jacket.
5: It's so cold in this studio,
0: yes.
5: So I had to get a thicker jacket, and I got it from Costco. By the way, Costco, at least the one on North Lake Boulevard, they've moved stuff around.
0: Yeah.
5: They put all the holiday, the Halloween and Christmas stuff up front, so we walked in yesterday, and I'm like, what is this?
0: Oh, yeah.
5: Costco, you know, us older people, we don't like when you move stuff. Because now it's like, okay, where's this going to be? Where's that going to be?
0: We were actually talking to a man who works there. We were trying out one of the free samples. Shocking, I know. And he said, now, if you come back next week or in the next few days, this will not be here. It will be moved over there because we liked what we were sampling. And he goes, goodness, I work here. And every day I come in, I'm like, oh, you moved something.
5: He said if he takes a day off, it's like he comes back to work and he's like, what happened to
0: all moved.
5: Oh, we moved it over there. It's like, okay.
0: Yeah.
5: Anyway, let's get started with Mo and Sally's three things you need to know.
0: Okay, well, let me pull it up. Oh, here we go. Parts of Palm Beach County are, believe it or not, still in a drought, even after some spots picked up more than 15 inches of rain lately. A new update arrives tomorrow and could finally clear a few areas of drought, especially along the coastline. Now, the Treasure Coast is already out of drought, and conditions have improved a lot since early summer. In Stewart, the Martin County Sheriff's Office says that they have arrested a 15-year-old Martin County High School student in connection with a false bomb threat made against that school. The student's a sophomore at the school and has confessed. This arrest follows multiple hoax bomb threats involving this high school since the school year began. And 49 of America's richest people now call Florida home. Jeff Bezos, Ken Griffin, Stephen Ross lead the pack, reshaping Miami's skyline and real estate market. Meanwhile, Meta CEO Mark Zuckerberg, he just bought a mansion on the exclusive Indian Creek Island, but Forbes hasn't labeled him quite a Floridian just yet.
5: Ella Langley has officially made Billboard chart history, and is it time for you and your partner to get a food divorce? That's coming up at 6:40 in What's Trending.
0: A few scattered morning showers, otherwise partly cloudy skies today. Look out for scattered afternoon showers and thunderstorms, and yes, some could get nasty. 85 for our high today. Right now, 76 degrees in Palm Beach Gardens, and those

0: More variety from the 80s to now. On today's Cool 105.5, what was that? Mo and Sally Morning Show. Thanks for waking up with us. Fall officially arrived last night at, what, 8.04, 8.05?
1: Yeah.
0: So summer is over, and I was reading this poll that says only 51% of Americans say they managed to get away this summer, even if it was over a weekend or a holiday.
1: Even a little getaway.
0: Even a little getaway. Like, even some people didn't even do a staycation. We didn't do anything.
1: Nothing like that.
0: Didn't get away. We didn't go on a trip or a vacation.
1: Nope.
0: And which, by the way, what's the difference between a trip and a vacation? Have you ever thought about this?
1: Yes.
0: Is there a difference between
1: we're going on a trip or going on vacation?
0: A vacation. Yes, a vacation is when you go somewhere to relax and have fun and reset. A trip is when you go to a destination to either work or do an activity. So when you take your family away, it's really a trip because you don't ever get to fully relax if you have so much planned, right?
1: I don't look at it like that. No, you look at that's how you look at it.
0: I think we see it different.
1: We do. We definitely
0: do. But I think for the parents, I think parents can agree with me or see where I'm coming from, because when you take the kids like to an amusement park or wherever, you go to a destination and it's all about entertaining them and doing stuff with them, or we're going to do this today at 10 o'clock and at noon we're going to do this and so forth and so on, that becomes a trip.
1: Not a vacation.
0: Not a vacation.
1: No, I say I don't agree.
0: For the parents.
1: I think to me a vacation, if you're taking the family to a beaches resort or something like that, you know, that's a vacation. But if you are flying to New York and you're going to do some sightseeing, but you also have to do some business things,
0: that's a trip.
1: That's a trip.
0: Okay.
1: That's how I define it.
0: I think the way I see it is
1: kids are work.
0: I'm talking about, yes, exactly.
1: If he's just being honest.
0: That's it. If you got kids,
1: it's work.
0: And you think you're going on a vacation, that's actually a trip because you got to deal with them. That's what I'm saying. Hi, Mo and Sally Morning Show.
2: Hi, this is Cheryl. You were talking about a trip or a vacation.
0: Uh-huh.
2: How about a tripcation? it's where you go and you take your kids and stuff, but you also bring your grandmother or a nanny or something.
1: Yep.
2: So you and your spouse can get away for an evening or a day, and they take care of the kids.
1: Yes.
0: So you do both. Okay, that's a great plan right there. So you get some time to yourself.
1: Yes, my sister Susan did that. She babysat for this family, our minister's family. She babysat for them forever, and they were planning this huge trip to England, and they took her with them so she could take care of the kids while the adults went and did stuff.
0: Yeah, so that it's called a tripcation.
2: I've done it before, too. I went over to the Bahamas with our pastor and his wife.
1: Yeah.
2: And I took care of their kids so they could go snorkeling by themselves and do stuff by themselves.
1: Yep.
0: So, actually, Sherry, that was a trip for you, not a vacation, but a vacation for them
1: for
0: and
1: them.
0: A trip. So it was a tripcation for them, a trip for you, right?
2: Well, actually, no, because it was also a vacation for me because they let me go off one night by myself.
1: Oh, nice.
0: Okay.
1: Well, that was nice.
0: All right, so a tripcation.
1: I like it.
2: Yep. Okay, well, thank you so much. You guys have a great day.
0: You too, Sherry. Bye.
1: Bye. See, this is why I stay home. It's just too complicated.
0: I think I just complicated the hell out of this topic. I'm so sorry. At this time of morning that I made everything so complicated over a damn vacation. Or is it a trip? I don't know.
1: I don't know anymore.
0: Kicking things off in the Cool Comedy Club this morning, it's comedian Dusty Slay, and he's talking about the song, It's 5 O'Clock Somewhere.
3: I like that country song, It's 5 O'Clock Somewhere, the song that justifies drinking any time of the day. You just say it's 5 o'clock and it's okay, right? It only works for drinking, though. You can't show up late for work and be like, hey, 9 o'clock somewhere. Be nice if that did work, though. If your boss is like, well, I can't argue with that logic. Hell, get in here. Hell, by that logic, it's 5 o'clock somewhere. Let's get out of here. I do like that song, It's 5 o'clock somewhere, though. There's a line in the chorus where he says this. He goes, it's only 12:30. That's 12:30, just to be clear. He said, it's only 12:30, but I don't care. It's 5 o'clock somewhere. Right? But that's not true. You know what I mean? It may be 5:30 somewhere. We don't lose a half hour just because you change time zones. That's not how that works, Alan Jackson.
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0: Taylor Swift on today's Cool 105.5 Mo and Sally Morning Show. By the way, Taylor Swift has a new song coming out on Friday called Patient Zero.
1: I heard about that.
0: And if you're a Swiftie, good news for you, you get to buy it three times.
1: Oh, wow.
0: She's selling three different versions on CD on her website. Is she a genius or what?
1: Yes.
0: There's a regular version, an acoustic version, and a piano version.
1: Now, what would your mom have told you if you said, well, I want this new CD of an artist that I love, but this artist is bringing it out in three different versions, so I don't need just one. I need all three.
0: Mm-hmm. Well, I think you know I wasn't allowed to join that, what the Columbia Records and Tapes club, where you pent like 10 cents or whatever, and you got 12 albums or 12 CDs.
1: Yeah.
0: I wasn't allowed to do that, so I can only imagine what my mom would have said if I said, listen, I need to buy this song, but I need to buy it three times, three different versions.
1: But you're right, she's a genius, because now fans are going to want all three instead of just one.
0: Because back in the day, all three versions would have come on like the same CD.
1: Or there wouldn't have been all three.
0: Or there would have just been. Anyway, so look forward to that on Friday, Swifties. Yeah. Today is Wednesday, September 23rd, the first full day of fall. And we're checking out birthdays and back in the day. Actor Anthony Mackie is turning 48 years old today. Jermaine Dupri, rapper and producer. He actually discovered Chris Cross. Remember Chris Cross? He discovered Chris Cross back in the 90s, and he once had a relationship with Janet Jackson.
1: Right.
0: Jermaine Dupri turning 54 years old today.
2: It's me, George Costanza.
0: Jason Alexander, George Costanza from Seinfeld, is turning 67 years old today.
3: Glory days. Yeah, passing by glory days.
0: The boss, Bruce Springsteen, 77 years old today, and Spanish pop legend Julio Iglesias is turning 83 years old today.
3: Let's go back in time.
0: September 23rd, 1962.
4: Meet George Jetson.
0: The Jetsons premiered on ABC TV.
1: Really?
0: Yeah.
4: His boy Elroy.
0: The animated cartoon series about a space-age family was the first program to be carried by the network in color.
1: Oh, I didn't know that.
0: A little trivia for you right there. And for baseball fanatics, on this date back in 1998, Sammy Sosa hit his 64th and 65th home runs, tying Mark McGwire for the single-season record. And the number one song on this date back in 1972...
3: Baby, baby, don't get hooked on me.
0: That's Mac Davis.
1: Oh, my goodness.
3: Baby, baby, don't get hooked on me.
0: Wasn't he kind of a sex symbol back in the
1: 70s? I think so,
0: I haven't thought of this song in forever.
1: That kind of like a fro hair.
0: Yes.
3: Baby, don't get hooked on me.
0: And there you go. Birthdays and back in the day. All right. Ella Langley has officially made Billboard chart history. And is it time for you and your partner to get a food divorce?
1: Hmm.
0: That's coming up at 6:40 in What's Trending.
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8: On Haverhill Road at Purdy Lane, watch for an accident. On Atlantic Avenue at High Point Boulevard, there's construction. Spot something on the roads, call the traffic tip line. Pound 250, keyword West Palm Traffic. I'm Ron Hersey.
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1: More variety from the 80s to now on today's Cool 105.5. Hey, good morning. Welcome to the Mo and Sally Show. Today is Wednesday, September 23rd, and here's what's trending. Let's start with Ella Langley.
2: She's from Texas, I can tell by the way.
1: She has officially made Billboard history. This song, Choose in Texas, is now the longest leading number one song on the Hot 100 with 23 weeks.
3: What?
1: It was previously tied at 22 weeks with Mariah Carey's All I Want for Christmas Is You. Here's Ella talking about the accomplishment.
3: What?
4: Thank you for loving this song. I just don't even know what to say at this point. It's changing my life. It's changing lives of the writers of this song. I don't know how else to say it. Just thank you so much. And Choose and Tea. Wow. That's the one, huh?
1: That's the one, yeah.
2: She's from Texas, I can
1: tell. What a great song, too. The next time you go up to New York City, you might want to check out their new robo-toilets.
3: That's okay.
1: They're part of a municipal project to increase the availability of free public restrooms in the city. So
3: okay.
1: I guess they got tired of people peeing on the street.
3: Yeah.
1: I don't know.
3: All right.
1: They're a portable, like, toilet, like a porta-potty.
3: Mm-hmm.
1: But they're bigger than a porta-potty. They look like one of those pods you rent when you're moving that they put in your driveway.
3: Oh, sure.
1: So
3: okay.
1: Inside, you have space to move around with a toilet, a urinal, and a sink. And they're free for anyone to use. But there is one catch. There's a strict 10-minute limit.
3: Oh, no.
1: In fact, at 10 minutes, the door automatically swings wide open. And you get a warning.
5: Attention, your use time has expired. The door is opening now.
1: Yeah. You're just standing there, I guess. So you can't go in there and camp out. Can you imagine you go in there and you sit down and you start playing a game on your phone?
3: Oh,
1: next thing you know,
3: no.
1: You hear that.
5: Attention, your use time has expired. The door is opening now.
6: Not in a porta potty.
1: I don't know about you, but when I go into a porta potty, when I have to go into a porta potty,
6: the quicker I am in, the quicker I'm out.
1: Basically holding my breath, getting it done, and getting in and out as quick as possible.
6: 100% agree. So, more couples are getting a food divorce.
1: Okay, so when I read about this...
6: Have you heard about this?
1: I have heard about this, and I thought, okay, this might be... Because you and I are always in the constant, you know, I won't say argument, but discussion of, hey, what do you want to eat?
6: That's exactly right.
1: You want to go out to eat? You want to stay in? And I'm like, what do you want to do? I don't care. Why are you making me make the decision? I'm like,
6: a constant conversation you and I have. And
1: right.
6: That's what this is. You're listening, you ever get stuck in that what do you want to eat conversation? Some couples are solving that problem by going through what they call a food.

0: divorce. It means that partners handle their own meals on their own schedules rather than planning, cooking, and eating together as a household. Now, a relationship therapist says that the goal is to take food off the list of daily negotiations, but you really should have something else that
1: connect.
0: You do. Yeah, something
1: in
0: else.
1: In some way. Yeah.
0: I don't know. I don't think we're that bad.
1: We're not that bad, and I would be screwed because I can't cook. I don't cook.
0: You'd be eating.
1: So I would be eating
0: out all the time.
1: Frozen, you know, burritos and taquitos, or I'd be
0: I like to cook, though.
1: Yeah. And I'm glad you like to cook, but
0: Yeah.
1: So we're not going through a food divorce.
0: Not yet, anyway.
1: I can't handle that.
0: And finally, Judge Judy Unfiltered Unforgettable was on CBS last night. The documentary-style television special celebrated her 30-year legacy as a courtroom television icon. At one point, they showed her in her home office reading fan mail. And here's how she feels about it.
2: What's wrong with reading about yourself and people tell you how wonderful you are? I can spend an hour listening how wonderful I am, and then my husband will call and tell me, I'm out of half and half.
0: Kind of brings you back to reality.
1: Right.
0: You know, at one point, or even now, is she like the highest paid person on television?
1: I know at one point she was the highest paid person on TV. All right, that's what's trending here on the Mo and Sally Morning Show. Hey, 6 o'clockers, if you want to check in with us, you can text us 47142, type in Mo and your message. And at some point on the show today, we have to maybe have you guess. This is what was happening at our house last night. This is the inside of our house. Couldn't even hear the TV last night for that. Yeah, so we'll get to that on the show as well.
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6: 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On Atlantic Avenue, there's roadwork High Point Boulevard. Spot something on the roads, call the traffic tip line, #250, keyword West Palm Traffic. I'm Ron Hersey.
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10: Good Wednesday morning. I'm CBS 12 meteorologist Michael Ehrenberg. We'll be looking at a mix of clouds and sunshine for today with a 60% chance for shower and thunderstorm activity. Another isolated flood risk in effect for today. Locally heavy downpours could cause some local street and neighborhood flooding. High temperatures in the mid to upper 80s.
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17: Hey, good morning, hello, and oh, hang on a second, hold on.
18: What's up?
17: I swear this room is trying to kill me. When I get to work in the morning, I'm fine, but when about, 20 minutes in this room and I don't know what's going on.
18: I think you need hot tea. That's my answer to everything.
17: I think there are spores in the vents or something.
18: Oh, my gosh.
17: Hello to the 6 o'clockers checking in on the text this morning. Okeechobee, Tim, we got Danny in Hilton Head. Thank you, Danny. He says, love you guys. Love you back, Danny.
18: Thanks, Danny.
17: Bert, the Uber driver. Let's see, Richard in North Palm Beach. There's Peter in Boynton Beach. And Ocala, Kevin says, we were talking about the food divorce. Some couples are not eating together anymore because they can't agree on what to eat,
18: where to go, when to eat. And so they're just saying, let's just do it on our own and we'll do other things together.
17: Yeah. Ocala Kevin says, me and my spouse solved the food argument. He cooks and I eat whatever it is. It took 10 years to do this and stop arguing.
18: Oh, so whatever he cooked, you're eating it.
17: Yeah. They didn't get a food divorce. It's just like, hey, whatever you cook, I'll eat it. I don't care. Let's not argue about it.
18: You're a little bit like that.
17: Yeah, I don't care, But, and we heard from our neighbor Sandy. Here's what she had to say.
19: Good morning, Mo. It's Sandy. I'm one of your dreary-eyed 6 o'clockers this morning, and I'm not enjoying it at all.
17: She doesn't like driving in the rain, and she doesn't like driving in the dark.
18: I get it.
17: And it's nasty out there this morning, so be careful, everybody.
18: Please.
17: Thank you, guys, for checking in. The 6 o'clockers, we love you. Coming up at 7:30 this morning, Battle of the Burbs. We have your chance to win tickets to Universal Orlando's Halloween Horror Nights.

0: 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If you're listening on the iHeartRadio app, which, by the way, you can download for free, you can tap on that red microphone. That's our talkback feature. Yep. And send a message to the studio like this.
1: Good morning, Mo and Sally. It's currently Weird Wednesday. I'm unsupervised.
0: Okay.
2: I now pronounce you weird.
0: Yeah. Thank you, Roland.
3: Thank you, Roland.
0: For that. Let's get to Mo and Sally's three things you need to know.
4: In Stewart, the Martin County Sheriff's Office says they have arrested a 15-year-old Martin County high school student in connection with a false bomb threat made against the school. The student, who's a sophomore at the school, has confessed. This arrest follows multiple hoax bomb threats involving this high school since the school year began. Parts of Palm Beach County still in drought, even after some spots picked up more than 15 inches of rain. A new update arrives tomorrow, could finally clear a few areas, especially along the coast. The Treasure Coast is already out of drought, and conditions have improved a lot since early this summer. And the Atlantic Basin remains quiet with no active tropical cyclones as of today. Now, Tropical Storm Fay has fizzled out. National Hurricane Center says a tropical wave is forecast to move off the west coast of Africa, and it could briefly organize into a tropical depression tomorrow or Friday.
0: Coming up at 7:30.
5: This is Halloween. This is Halloween.
0: It is Halloween Horror Nights at Universal Orlando, featuring 10 terrifying haunted houses. We have your chance to win some free tickets coming up at 7:30 with Battle of the Burbs.
4: A few scattered morning showers. Partly cloudy today. Scattered afternoon showers and thunderstorms. And some could be strong with heavy rain. 85 for our high right now. 76 degrees in Lake Worth Beach. And those are the three things you need to know on today's Cool 105.5.
0: Thank you, Sally. All right. Today is Wednesday, September 23rd. It's Celebrate Bisexuality Day. Great American Pot Pie Day, International Day of Sign Language, and National Snack Stick Day.
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3: Wow.
0: Love me some snack sticks.
3: You do. Yeah. You really do.
0: All right. And my thought for the day. All right. So listen, at my age, I guess I'll have to add the force of gravity to my list of enemies.
3: Yeah.
0: Think about it.
3: Yeah. Yeah.
0: Oh, and at some point this hour, we got to talk about this going off at our house last night. What the hell is that? All right.

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2: Good morning, and welcome to the 7 o'clock hour of the Mo and Sally Morning Show. I would be Mo. She's my wife and co-host, caretaker of cats. Good morning, Sally.
8: Hello.
2: All right.
9: Traffic jam. I haven't moved one inch from this here spot. Traffic jam.
2: Got this alert on my phone. Two lanes are blocked on I-95 South approaching Jupiter due to a crash. It says here, expect major delays this morning. Again, two lanes are blocked on I-95 South approaching Jupiter due to a crash.
8: Be careful.
2: Be careful this morning. Let's see. We have a birthday to get to this morning as well.
8: Yes, we got this text. Is that the Monica birthday?
2: Yes, it says, yes. Please wish my firstborn, Monica, an amazing happy birthday. That's from Edwina.
8: Aww.
2: So for Monica.
10: This is your birthday song. It isn't very long.
2: Happy birthday. And got this talk back from Ashley.
11: Yeah. Good morning, Mo and Sally. This is Ashley. I love how Mo said yesterday that it sounds like I'm in a spaceship. It made me laugh and made my day because I went to college to study astrophysics. So it's kind of funny that he said that. But no, I'm always in my car dropping my daughter off, and my car engine's really loud. So sorry about that, guys. But have a good day. Love the show. Bye.
2: She sounded good this morning.
8: I think that's the first time I've actually heard Ashley's voice. Usually we're going, what did she just say?
2: Yeah, what?
8: I can't hear her.
2: Yeah,
8: what?
2: There's a couple of people who send talkbacks, and it's kind of hard to understand because either you're too far away from the microphone, from your phone or whatever,
8: or
2: you got something else going on.
8: You can listen to your talkback before you send it.
2: Yeah, but
8: and if you don't understand it, chances are, we won't either.
2: Yeah, but if I can do it, anybody can do it. Seriously.
8: Oh, yeah, it's very easy.
2: Yeah, just if you're listening on the iHeartRadio app, tap on the red microphone. You have like 30 seconds to record your message, and we don't care what it is. You can request a song.
8: Yeah.
2: We could do an impromptu.
8: Damn!
2: Haven't heard that song in a while. It could be a birthday wish, anniversary, just a shout out, whatever.
8: Yeah.
2: Use the talk back feature on the iHeartRadio app. All right, so we were trying to watch TV. Last night.
8: Yes,
2: we were. And this happened. So loud, I could not hear the TV. I had to pause the show we were watching until that stopped.
8: Yeah.
2: And then it started up again. Same thing.
8: Yeah.
2: And by the way, Sandy and Anna guessed correctly. Yes, that's our washing machine.
8: They guessed that? Yeah. That is our washing machine.
2: And I don't know what's going on with that.
8: It still washes clothes.
2: It still works. I did ask you that last night. I guess the clothes are still getting cleaned and everything. But, I mean, that... And you were wondering if our neighbors could hear it.
8: Yeah,
2: and,
8: I was.
2: I mean, it's that loud.
8: I was worried that maybe our neighbors could hear it.
2: I mean, that's... It'd be time to go to Rosner's.
8: Oh, yeah.
2: And get a new washer and dryer. I'm just saying.
8: I know.
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15: I-95 southbound approaching Indian Town Road. Two left lanes still reportedly blocked by an earlier accident. And that crash Haverhill Road at Purdy Lane causing delays. Spot something on the roads? Call the traffic tip line. #250 keyword West Palm Traffic. I'm Ron Hersey.
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1: I'm too early again.
0: Yes, you are.
1: I'll try that.
0: Okay, good luck. Now is the time to call us if you want to win those tickets to Halloween Horror Nights at Universal Studios in Orlando. We need two contestants to play Battle of the Burbs. 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

0: variety from the 80s to now on today's Cool 105.5. Mo and Sally Morning Show, 7:30, and it's time for Battle of the Burbs. 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
1: Y'all ready for this?
0: Yes. Let's meet today's contestants.
2: Okay, representing Port St. Lucie this morning, we have Gabby. Hello, Gabby.
3: Good morning.
0: Gabby, hi. What the hell is going on over there?
3: Port St. Lucie, you never know.
2: Yeah, that's true.
0: That's right, the pizzle.
4: Point St. Lucie, the pizzle.
0: Yeah.
3: PSL is in the house, baby.
0: Yeah.
2: And Gabby, you are going up against Burke, who's representing Lake Worth Beach. Hello, Burke.
5: Hello, good morning.
2: Morning.
0: Good morning, Burke and Gabby. Thanks for kicking off your day with us. All right, you guys know how it works. I'm going to ask you trivia questions. If you know the answer, shout out your name. That's your buzzer. If you blurt out the answer first, the point will not count, and your opponent will have a chance to steal that point away. Best of five. Good luck to you both. Here we go with question number one. The first test-run episode of a planned situation comedy series.
5: Burke.
2: Burke, what's your guess?
5: Pilot.
0: Yes, it's called a pilot.
2: Pilot.
0: Didn't even finish the question there.
2: All
0: yeah.
2: Right.
0: Question number two. What does the acronym SMH stand for?
5: Burke.
3: Gabby.
2: I heard Burke first. Burke.
5: Shaking my head.
0: That is correct.
2: Whoa.
0: Question number three. Which Queen song begins with the lyric, Steve walks warily down the street? All right, we'll hang on to that question.
2: Tough one. Okay, so that nobody got question number three.
0: All
2: so
0: right.
2: Lake Worth Beach has two, Port St. Lucie has zero, and we're on question number four.
0: In the mid-1980s, what beverage company unveiled a new formula for its soda that turned out to be a huge...
2: Burke, your guess?
5: Coca-Cola.
0: Coca-Cola is correct.
2: And that's a win for Burke.
6: Yeah, boy.
0: New Coke sucked.
2: That.
0: Hey, Gabby, try us again tomorrow.
2: Yeah.
0: Burke, congratulations. You've got a pair of tickets to Universal Orlando's Halloween Horror Nights, all right?
5: Awesome. Thank you guys very much.
2: Oh, you're so welcome,
0: so
2: Burke.
0: So welcome. All right. We'll have more tickets coming up tomorrow morning at 7:30 with the battle, and I believe you can sign up to win, too, at 105.5 online.

0: hard variety from the 80s to now on today's Cool 105.5. I'm Mo and Sally. Morning show. Thanks for kicking off your dreary Wednesday with us.
1: Yeah.
0: Scattered showers this morning. More showers and thunderstorms this afternoon.
1: You know the drill.
0: You know the drill. Just be careful out there because we've got some traffic situations. Yeah. 85 for the high today.
1: It is currently 76 degrees in Royal Palm Beach.
0: Okay, so last night after dinner, we're watching TV, and you had a load of laundry going.
1: Mm-hmm.
0: And this happened. And it got louder and louder and louder to the point. I kept turning the TV up, and I'm like, okay, I can't keep turning the TV up and trying to compete with that noise.
1: Right.
0: And it stopped, and then I guess it went through the cycle again, and it started up again. So loud that you thought the neighbors might be able to hear it.
1: I was worried, yes.
0: And it's our washing machine.
1: It is.
0: Yeah, and I don't know what's going on with it.
1: There's obviously something wrong
0: with it. This is Boudoir Mike.
2: Do you not know what the problem is with your washing machine?
0: No, I just know that it's very loud.
2: Is it a top load, yes?
0: Top load, no. It's a front load.
1: It's a front load.
2: It's out of balance.
1: Yeah.
2: There's springs on the bottom of it that hold it, and it's rocking around because it's out of balance.
0: It's out of balance. Okay, so is that an easy fix, or...
2: Easy fix if you are able to take apart a washing machine and put it back together. If not, it'll be probably an hour labor to have them come out and diagnose it themselves and then order the parts, another hour labor for them to come back and repair it.
0: Oh, see. Okay, at this point, it's just, I feel like it. This is the second time we've had trouble with this washing machine. So I feel like now it's just time to buy a new washing machine.
2: I completely understand and I agree with you.
0: Yeah, because, I can just see cha-ching, cha-ching, cha-ching, the repair costs running up.
1: And it leaks.
0: And it leaks a little bit, too, yeah.
2: Well, if you've already got other problems with the leak and stuff, you might as well just go ahead and replace it. That's the cheapest, easiest method.
0: Well, thank you, Boudoir Mike, for pointing
1: that
0: out.
2: Not a problem. You all have a wonderful day.
0: You too. Bye.
1: Bye.
0: Stacy in Juneau Beach says, yes, washing machine is unbalanced. Just need to rebalance. There should be a feature to do this. Do we have a feature that can rebalance the machine?
1: You're cute. I read the owner's manual.
0: I don't even know if we have the owner's manual.
1: We do somewhere.
0: And Kim says she wanted to chime in about the washing machine. Hers does the same thing. Turns out when you overload it with towels or blankets, even jeans or heavy clothes, they'll all settle to one side of the washing machine, so it's off balance.
1: Was that the case last night? That's not the case. I can assure you that.
0: She says, be careful letting it run like that. I did, and then we had a huge flood of water in my laundry room.
1: Yeah, I believe that.
0: I feel like it's... I don't know if it's going to blow up. That's what I was...
1: But that's my fear.
0: That it's just going to explode. And last night, you said... Because I said, maybe it's time to get a new washer and dryer. And Sally says, well, we don't need a new dryer. The dryer works fine.
1: Right, the dryer works fine.
0: But it's a matching set.
1: It's a laundry room.
0: I know it's a
1: laundry... It's a laundry room.
0: And we have to walk through that door every day. Because it's right by the garage.
1: We
0: walk in that door every day.
1: Right. So what?
0: Do you with my OCD, do you really think I could have a mismatched washer and dryer?
1: What?
0: Yes. I mean,
1: the dryer works fine.
0: I know, but it needs to match. The set needs to match.
1: What if it's similar?
0: No, I think it's got to be...
1: But nobody sees it but us.
0: These two are in the... Okay, who agrees with me on this?
1: Jeez.
0: Who's going to win this battle? Let's take it to couples court.
1: The dryer works great. There is absolutely nothing wrong with the dryer.
0: It has to match. I'm just saying the set has to match. And if it doesn't match, that's going to bug me.
1: Okay.
0: There's got to be more people out there that would agree with me on this.
1: Crazy.
0: I'm not crazy. Okay. I am not. Team Mo or Team Sally on this. We can't replace the washer without replacing the dryer.
1: Oh, Lord.
0: 1-888-415-1055 Team Mo. you can also text us 47142. Type in Mo, and I agree with you, Mo.

0: 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Hello!
1: Yeah, that
0: was our washing machine last night as we're trying to watch TV. Had to actually pause the TV until the cycle was done. Because we couldn't hear the TV.
1: No, I was worried the neighbors could hear it.
0: Yeah, it's just so loud. And we've gotten some text and some calls about this. It sounds like it's off balance.
1: Yeah,
0: and it would cost like a lot to get fixed, maybe.
1: So we're thinking about just getting a new one.
0: Yeah, but
1: there's a big but here.
0: Yeah, because you said last night, I said, well, we need to get a new washer and dryer. And you said there's nothing wrong with the dryer.
1: I don't believe in getting rid of stuff that there's nothing wrong with.
0: And I said, it's a matching set. They need to match. Otherwise, that's going to drive me insane. If we walk through, you know, the laundry room every day, which we do, and it's just...
1: It's the laundry room. It's just us.
0: Don't care. It's got to match. And I believe some people are with me on the text, if I'm correct. I've been busy over here with
1: phone. This first text right up here, Team Sally. Unless DJs more than I thought.
0: unless DJs make more than I thought. Waste of money replacing it.
1: Thank you very much.
0: Let's see.
1: Well, this one says, yeah, Team Mo, you would never have mismatched kitchen appliances.
0: That's right. You wouldn't have like a stainless steel.
1: Okay, you don't invite friends into your laundry room to have a glass of wine and some cheese or have dinner.
0: Well, you don't know there. You don't know that. Okay. There might be some fancy laundry rooms out there.
1: It's fair, though. You get that point. I will give you that. But that's not a fair comparison. Like the laundry room is the laundry room.
0: You wouldn't have a white refrigerator and then your stove be stainless steel or anything like that.
1: No, I would not, but that's the kitchen. That's different.
0: It doesn't matter.
1: Yes, it does.
0: Hi, guys. Love your show. I listen every morning. My OCD is just as bad as Mo's, but I'm going to agree with Sally on this one.
1: Yep.
0: Things are way too expensive just to get rid of a dryer that if it still works. Find a very similar washer.
1: I'll bet we can. Bet we can.
0: Photok Tom, when you see the price of a dryer, you'll go Team Sally.
1: Thank you, Tom.
0: 1-888-415-1055. Hello?
2: No, I just replaced my washer. Same situation. It does not match, and it's driving my wife crazy.
0: Yes, thank you.
1: But wait a minute. You're okay with it, right?
0: Yeah, who is this?
2: This is Marlon Gentry.
0: Okay, Marlon, your wife is not okay with it. You're fine with it?
2: I'm fine. She drives you crazy every day.
0: Yeah,
1: that's a point for each of us.
0: I guess so.
1: Because I would be fine with it.
0: Not me. No way. Thank you, Marlon.
2: Well, good luck. Bye-bye.
1: Hi, Mo and Sally Morning Show. Who's this?
3: Hey, Sally. It's Sandy.
1: Hi, Sandy.
3: Hi, Sally. Where's Mo?
0: I'm right here.
3: Mo, you need to get the over that one. If Rosner's is giving away washers and or dryers, fine, get a new one. Otherwise, that is a complete waste of money.
0: No, I don't think so, Sandy.
3: I know. You're going to not like it when you walk in the door. However, that's just crazy. Mo?
1: Thank you.
3: Okay, love you guys.
0: Love you too. Bye.
1: Bye.
0: But see, if we buy a newer washer and keep the dryer, then you get off the buying cycle. Then something happens to the dryer, you buy a new dryer, and now your dryer doesn't match your washer. You'll never get back on the same cycle. You see what I'm saying?
1: No.
0: Come on.
1: I mean, kind of, but no.
0: It needs to match.
1: No, it doesn't.
0: It needs to match. I need more people to call and support me on this.
1: I cannot... If it would be one thing if we knew somebody who desperately needed a dryer, we could give them. There's no way I'm throwing out.
0: We could donate it to Habitat for Humanity.
1: Okay.
0: You could do something like that, do something good.
1: Did you get like a raise that you're not telling me about?
0: I'll never tell. You know I don't know what I make.
1: Well, that's true.
0: Maybe you got a raise. I have no idea what I make.
1: I want to keep my money.
0: 1-888-415-1055. Team Mo or Team Sally? Get rid of the dryer, get a new washer and dryer, or keep the dryer and just get a new washer. That's Team Sally right there.
1: Yes.
0: 1-888-415-1055. Text us 47142. Type in Mo and your message. Another bomb threat at a Stewart High School. Three things you need to know coming up next.

0: yourself. Moe and Sally Morning Show on today's Cool 105.5. All right, we're going to have to continue this conversation in the 8 o'clock hour.
1: Yes.
0: Because we're running late here. But Team Moe or Team Sally, mm-hmm. Our washer is jacked. It's time to get a new washing machine. I say, got to get the set, the washer and the dryer, so they match. Sally says, that's crazy. Dryer still works just fine.
1: It's fine.
0: We only need a washer. Can't do that. They got to match.
1: Yes, we can.
0: Are you Team Moe or Team Sally? Lots of text and stuff to get to, so we'll do that in the 8 o'clock hour. Right now, time for three things you need to know.
1: In Stewart, the Martin County Sheriff's Office, they have arrested a 15-year-old Martin County High School student in connection with a false bomb threat made against that school. The student's a sophomore at the school, and the student has confessed. Now, this arrest follows multiple hoax bomb threats involving this high school since the school year began. Parts of Palm Beach County are still in a drought, even after some spots picked up more than 15 inches of rain in the last week. The new update arrives tomorrow, could find clear areas as far as drought goes, especially along the coast. The Treasure Coast is already out of drought conditions and have improved a lot since earlier this summer. And the Atlantic Basin remains quiet with no active tropical cyclones. As of today, Tropical Storm Fay has fizzled out. The National Hurricane Center says a tropical wave is forecast to move off the west coast of Africa, and it could briefly organize, so they're going to keep their eye on that.
0: Ella Langley has officially made Billboard chart history, and is it time for you and your partner to get a food divorce? That's coming up at 8:30 in What's Trending.
1: A few scattered morning showers, otherwise partly cloudy skies, scattered afternoon showers and thunderstorms today. Our high 85. We currently have 76 degrees in North Palm, and those are the three things you need to know on today's Cool 105.5.
0: These texts are cracking me up.
1: Me too.
0: All right, also coming up at 8 o'clock.

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0: More variety from the 80s to now. Welcome to the 8 o'clock hour of the Mo and Sally Morning Show on today's Cool 105.5. I would be Mo, and that's my wife and co-host, caretaker of cats, Sally.
1: Hello.
0: All right, we will get back to the debate here in the 8 o'clock hour. Our washer has taken a dump. It's time to buy a new washer. I say we need to buy the set, the washer and dryer, so they match. Sally says that's crazy because the dryer is fine. And lots of text and phone calls and talkbacks.
1: On both sides,
0: yeah.
1: Yes.
0: Yeah.
1: Okay, this latest text says, love you, Mo, but with Sally on this one. And then this text, Sally, ask Mo how often he does the laundry.
0: Now, see, why do you got to go there? It has nothing to do with that.
1: That would be like me telling you, I don't know what stereo part to replace in your man cave. I don't use it.
0: Mm-mm.
1: You do.
0: Mm-mm.
1: You don't use the washing machine.
0: I have to see it.
1: Mm-mm.
0: Yeah. All right. We'll get back to this debate.
1: We will.
0: Team Mo or Team Sally?
1: That's right.
0: Right now.
2: And now it's time for
3: random
1: facts.
4: 1, 2, 3.
0: Got to get to the educational portion of today's program. This is where you might actually learn something amongst all this nonsense, all right?
3: Fact.
0: Random fact number one. The average person has about 1,000 dreams per year. And most people dream multiple times per night during REM sleep, adding up to hundreds to over 1,000 dreams per year.
1: Okay.
0: Though most are quickly forgotten. I have weird dreams all the time.
1: You do. I
0: sometimes remember a lot of my dreams, but yeah, I did. The average person has over 1,000 dreams per year.
1: Wow, that's a
3: fact.
0: It's a lot. Random fact number two. The first three digits of your social security number can't be 666.
1: Well,
0: it's banned. So
1: okay.
0: Nobody has a social security number with the first three numbers, 666.
1: Wow. So
0: that's not going to happen.
1: Okay, that's probably a good thing.
0: Random fact number three, a foodie fact from Sally.
1: It is. It's about people who love coffee.
0: Mm-hmm.
1: I just recently started drinking coffee again.
0: We drink a lot, yeah.
1: We do drink a lot. Okay, yes, we do. But in what country do you think they drink the most coffee per person?
0: Per person.
1: In the whole world. Now, this is per person, not as a country. But which country?
0: I have no idea.
1: No idea?
0: You'd
1: never guess in a million years.
0: So it's not Italy?
1: It's Finland.
0: Finland? Okay.
1: No. Who knew?
0: Had no idea.
1: Use that on trivia nights,
0: there
1: kids.
0: You go.
3: Fact.
0: And finally, random fact number four. It's about selfies.
5: Let me take a selfie.
0: When do you think the first selfie was taken?
1: I heard this once.
0: 1839.
1: That was not what I heard.
0: 1839.
1: Okay, all right.
0: A guy in Philadelphia named Robert Cornelius took a self-portrait while he was experimenting with a new camera. And that was first selfie.
1: Okay.
0: Yeah, 1839.
2: Wow. This has been today's edition of
3: 1, 2, 3.
0: All right, which team are you on? Team Mo, Team Sally, when it comes to a new washer and dryer? More of that coming up next.
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23: I-95 southbound after Apalexo Road. A crash has the right lane blocked. Delays start at 6th Avenue South. Spot something on the roads? Call the traffic tip line, #250, keyword West Palm Traffic. I'm Ron Hersey.
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0: Elton John on today's Cool 105.5. Mo and Sally Morning Show. Okay, just a quick update on what's going on. Our computer here in the studio just crashed.
2: Yeah, we did.
0: About 10 minutes ago, and I wasn't sure I was going to be able to get it back online.
2: But you did it.
0: I did it. I have no idea what I'm doing, but I somehow got it back online. So we're not going to do what's trending because we're on this topic.
2: Yes, we are.
0: About our washing machine. That was our washing machine last night.
2: Yeah, it was.
0: As we're trying to watch TV. Couldn't even hear the TV. You thought the neighbors could even hear it.
2: I was worried.
0: It was that loud. So something is obviously wrong. We got calls and text earlier that it's probably unbalanced.
2: Mm-hmm. And it's not an unbalanced load because this is a problem we've been having. But the debate is, do we just replace the washing machine? Because the dryer works fine. And that is my choice is just replace the washing machine.
0: Well, I told you last night, I said maybe it's time to go to Rosner's and replace the washer and dryer. And you said, dryer? There's nothing wrong with the dryer. And I said, no, they have to match. The two have to match.
2: All right.
0: So Team Mo or Team Sally? Sally says they don't have to match.
2: No.
0: It's a laundry room.
2: Got this text. Does every appliance in your kitchen match? If your oven broke, would you need to buy a new one and then replace the dishwasher and the refrigerator and the microwave, blah, blah, blah?
0: Okay, see, that's different. That's different. I mean, all of our appliances, the dishwasher, the microwave, and the refrigerator are stainless steel.
2: Right, but they're not all the same brand.
0: They're not all the same brand. I mean, that
2: the refrigerator is a different brand than the oven and the microwave and the dishwasher.
0: That could kind of, you know.
2: Mm-hmm.
0: Let's see.
2: I like this one from Dee Stokes. She said, you know, think about it. It could be a lot worse. You could be doing your laundry in a laundromat. Team Sally.
0: Well, that's true. Oh, she's Team Sally?
2: Yes.
0: Oh.
2: Yes.
0: Dee Stokes. 1-888-415-1055. Hello.
3: Good morning, guys. It's Rosie. How are you?
2: Hi,
0: good, Rosie. Your opinion?
3: I'm gonna side with Mo only because I have OCD and that would drive me nuts.
0: Absolutely.
3: But you could sell the dryer or donate it to a family that needs one.
0: See, I like that. Yeah, we could also sell it and take some of that money and apply it to the new set.
3: Put that money towards the new one.
0: Yeah.
3: Right.
0: All right.
3: Or you can get the same color washing machine and call it a day, Mo.
2: That's,
3: you know, if it's white, it's white.
2: If now that I'm on board with.
0: See, Rosie, you were right there. Some unity in the Mo community.
3: I know. I was going good.
0: Things were going so well.
2: And then she turned on you.
0: We were such good friends, and then you turned on me.
3: I'm sorry.
0: Okay. Thank you, Rosie.
3: I love you both. I have to go with both. Okay. All right. Thanks, guys. Have a good day.
0: You too.
2: Bye. Hi, Mo and Sally. Morning Show. Who's this?
4: This is Andy.
0: Andy, your thoughts?
4: I'm going with, listen, keep the dryer. You only got to match the color. Mm. You can have a Samsung washer and a GE dryer long as they're the same color.
2: Amen. Amen to that.
0: Okay, that statement just made me break out in hives.
2: I am Team Andy.
0: No, woo-hoo! Hell no. Get off my phone, Andy.
4: Matching white, make your stainless steel, two different brands, but they match.
2: Yep, okay. I agree.
0: All right.
4: Get rid of the dryer. Don't get rid of the dryer. It works, leave it alone.
0: All right, thank you, Andy.
4: You're welcome. Have a great day.
0: You too. Bye.
2: Okay, Mo, I just got off the phone with Frank.
0: Mm-hmm.
2: He's known as the appliance pro.
0: Okay.
2: Okay, he sells washer and dryers at Best Buy in Boynton Beach.
0: Okay.
2: And he says, makes more sense to buy both.
0: Thank you.
2: Frank, you're a very nice man, but he is Team Mo.
0: Of course, he's trying to get us to come there and buy a washer and dryer.
2: Well, I mean, hey, he knows what he's talking about. And he does say a lot of times when you buy both, you get a better deal.
0: Yeah, this text says, good morning, I am Team Mo with the matching sets. The warranty is probably gone on the old set, but you'll have a brand new warranty on the new washer and dryer, plus the old dryer is going to go out anyway, just as soon as you get the new washer.
2: You don't know that.
0: Get matching sets. That's the way, what is it? That's the way, what do they call that? I forget what it is. Anyway, I can't think right now.
2: Okay.
0: He's
2: Team You, right?
0: He's Team Me.
2: That's what matters.
0: Camper,
2: he's Team You.
0: Camper Mike says first, did you check to see if it is still doing it and not just an unbalanced load?
2: No,
0: we determined.
2: That's not it.
0: But basically he says, I agree with you both or you will be chasing the dog. You'll be changing the dryer in the near future. Then you need to worry about the matching. What? I don't get this text at all.
2: Okay, well, then don't read it.
0: All right, sorry. I thought he was. The reason I read it was because I thought Camper Mike was Team Mo, but I can't
2: I'm not
0: get
2: sure.
0: through all that.
2: Sorry, Mike.
0: So, yeah, Team Mo or Team Sally on this? Buy a matching set or just buy a new washer?
2: Honestly, Mo, it's split down the middle.
0: And I say we buy the matching set because it will drive me absolutely insane if they don't match. That's
2: yeah, but you don't do laundry.
0: I have to walk through the laundry room.
2: Go.

0: on today's Cool 105.5 Mo and Sally Morning Show. Murphy's Law. That was what I was trying to think about earlier when I was trying to read Camper Mike's text on the air. Yeah, he sent a text back and he says, Murphy's Law. I am Team Mo on this. Bottom line is Murphy's Law will get you in the end if you don't replace both your washer and your dryer at the same time.
1: We're facing that decision right now because our washer is busted. Well, it's having problems and our dryer works fine.
0: But I say we replace both so they can match.
1: Just
0: but anyway,
1: the washer.
0: All right. And it was split pretty much down the middle.
1: Yeah, it really was.
0: All right. And since we didn't get to do what's trending because our computer here in the studio took a big
1: dump
0: on us, I did want to bring this up because I mentioned earlier, is it time for you and your partner to get a food divorce? Do you know what a food divorce is? And this is actually happening because, and we have this conversation.
1: We can relate to this too,
0: I'll say, what do you want to do for dinner tonight? Do you want to stay in or do you want to go out? Mm-hmm. Well, what do you want to do? Well, I say, you're the cook. It's up to you. If you don't feel like cooking, we can go out. Or, you know, we say, well, we were out last night. We're going to be out, you know, this whatever. Let's stay in. And we have this conversation.
1: And lunch too. Sometimes it's, and you always ask me, where do you want to go for lunch? Where do you want to go?
0: It's time for you and I to get a food divorce.
1: Maybe it is.
0: It means that partners handle their own meals on their own schedules rather than planning, cooking, and eating together as a household. So, but now, according to a relationship therapist, you know.
1: There is a goal for this. It takes food off the list of things that you have to just have a disagreement about.
0: Right.
1: But at the same time, in my opinion, and this is just me, the way I grew up, the way I like my life. I think food brings people together.
0: True.
1: I like us having a meal together. I like making us dinner or us going out. I like us making meal decisions together.
0: Yeah, and this person says if you are going to do the food divorce thing, you need to have something else, another form of connection, you know?
1: Yeah.
0: But
1: see, I'm not playing golf, so that wouldn't work for us. We have work together.
0: We work together.
1: Yeah.
0: Yeah, that's what
1: we have that connection.
0: People ask me, why doesn't Sally play golf? I said, we work together.
1: Yeah, we.
0: So we don't have to do.
1: And we do like to have meals together. We rarely eat apart.
0: Rarely. Yeah. But that's what a food divorce is.
1: But I could see it working for some people.
0: Younger generations seem to be abandoning traditional meal schedules.
1: Yeah.
0: And according to a recent study, 1 in 4 Americans eat every meal alone.
1: I know a lot of people who eat their meals alone.
0: Oh, my sister, she used to get so sad when she saw someone eating by themselves.
1: Some people like it.
0: Yeah, some people do, but she was like, oh, that's so sad that person's eating alone. Maybe that person wants to eat alone.
1: But now when you grew up, did you have dinner as a family?
0: We did.
1: Yeah.
0: Yeah.
1: So did I. A lot of people don't. It's just, it's a schedule thing, and it's a lot of people do not.
0: Well, there you go. That's what a food divorce is, when it's time to break up and you go your own separate ways. I would be screwed because Sally's the cook, I don't cook, so I would be eating fast food or warming up burritos.
1: You know the moral of this story.
0: Yeah.
1: Be nice to me.
0: Oh, okay. Be nice to me. Let me get the matching washer and dryer.
1: Yeah.
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1: Beeline Highway at Jog Road, the eastbound left lane blocked by an accident. I-95, there are delays southbound 6th Avenue South to Hypoluxo Road. Spot something on the roads, call the traffic tip line, #250, keyword West Palm Traffic. I'm Ron Hersey.
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20: Good Wednesday morning. I'm CBS 12 meteorologist Michael Ehrenberg. Out the door, we have partly sunny skies. We do have a 60% chance for showers and thunderstorms during the afternoon hours. Some again with locally heavy rainfall, strong wind gusts, and frequent lightning. Afternoon high temperatures in the upper 80s.
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Congratulations to Burke in Lake Worth. He was our winner this morning on Battle of the Burbs, and he got his free tickets to Halloween Horror Nights at Universal Orlando. We'll have your chance to win a free pair coming up tomorrow morning at 7:30 right here on Cool 104.

0: 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Corey Hart, Sunglasses at Night, on today's Cool 105.5. Mo and Sally Morning Show. Oh, big debate on the show this morning.
1: Oh, my gosh.
0: Sometimes it's the silliest stuff.
1: I don't know if it's the silliest. It's just so relatable.
0: Right?
1: I think that's the main thing.
0: Our washer has started making this ridiculous noise, and it's so loud we can't even watch TV.
1: No,
0: I mean, even if we closed the door to the laundry room, it would be too loud. I can't get the TV loud enough to drown out the sound.
1: It's bad.
0: It's so bad, and we had several calls this morning saying it's an unbalanced load.
1: It's not the load. It's something with the
0: Something's
1: washer.
0: Something's going on, and it's not right. And so, but I said last night to Sally, I said, "Hey, we got to get a new washer and dryer," and you said, "There's nothing wrong with the dryer."
1: I don't see the reason to get rid of the dryer when it works fine.
0: My reason was you got to have a matching set. They match.
1: Don't care.
0: We can't have one, you know, looking different than the other.
1: That doesn't matter.
0: It throws off the aesthetics.
1: Mm.
0: And so you said it was pretty split. Team
1: yes.
0: Mo,
1: yeah.
0: People were like, yeah, you got to have a matching set. And as soon as you, you know, get rid of the washer and buy a new one, the dryer's going to go out, so you might as well get both. But then a lot of people were also Team Sally, you know, saying that's a waste of money.
1: Yep.
0: Jupiter Sam said, this is a first world problem.
1: I agree with him on that one.
0: Oh, my gosh. The text and the talkbacks and the calls and everything this
1: they
0: morning.
1: They will not stop.
0: I want to wrap it up with, you know, just a few more talkbacks here. And the last one, the last talkback in this set says it all.
2: All right. I don't know how old y'all's washer and dryer are, but the ones from the last, quite the last few years, if they're the digital, they need to be, it needs to be calibrated. Just get your book out and look at how to calibrate it, and you can just run it through the cycle and it will reset it. Mm-hmm. And then you won't have it going off balance like that.
0: Okay.
3: Good morning, Mo and Sally. Tammy from Boynton Beach. Just have to weigh in on the washer dryer thing. Went through it a couple years ago. I was Team Mo, have to have a matching set. Washer went. Husband said no, keep the dryer, still working just fine. So a couple years later, washer still brand new, dryer working just fine. Mm. So he went with Team Sally. Mm. Sally, you were correct.
0: Mm-mm.
3: Dryer still working and saved a bunch of money.
4: Good morning, Mo and Sally. This is Jeannie from Deerfield. Mo, you are crazy.
0: There you go.
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0: So crazy. And that one says it all.
1: I love her.
0: Yeah.
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8: I-95 southbound at 10th Avenue North. Watch for emergency vehicles on the scene of a crash. There's an accident beeline highway eastbound at Jog Road blocking the left lane. Spot something on the roads, call the traffic tip line, #250, keyword West Palm Traffic. I'm Ron Hersey.
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23: Good Wednesday morning. I'm CBS 12 meteorologist Michael Ehrenberg. Out the door, we have partly sunny skies. We do have a 60% chance for showers and thunderstorms during the afternoon hours. Some again with locally heavy rainfall, strong wind gusts, and frequent lightning. Afternoon high temperatures in the upper 80s.
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0: And thanks for kicking off your workday with more variety from the 80s to now on today's Cool 105.5. And, of course, the Mo and Sally Morning Show. We appreciate you guys spending time with us. 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
1: Yes, it is pork picassa.
0: Pork piccata.
1: Mm-hmm. We were actually at Doris Italian Market yesterday.
0: Going to be working on a new recipe tonight.
1: And I think it's going to be something with eggs.
0: Something with eggs.
1: I haven't done that in a while.
0: All right. Before we go today, before we get out of here, our final thoughts. What did we learn on the show today? I mean, other than the fact that people are passionate about matching washers and dryers. Some people think that's ridiculous that you have to have a matching washer and dryer set. Some people think that
1: it's necessary.
0: It's necessary. Yeah. That would be Team Mo.
1: Team Sally is as long as they both work, I'm all good.
0: Yeah. All right. What did you learn, Sally?
1: I learned what a food divorce is. And when I first heard this term, honestly, I thought it meant I'm going to stop eating this type of food.
0: Oh, you're breaking up.
1: I'm divorcing whatever, like dairy or, right?
0: Right. No.
1: That's not what it is. It's when couples decide, let's just not try to plan meals together.
0: Because couples have that argument all the time. Well, what do you want to eat? I don't care. What do you want to eat? Where do you want to go eat? I don't care. You decide.
1: Your schedule is different, or you've got the kids' schedule or whatever. Yeah. So they just say, we're just not going to worry about
0: right.
1: it.
0: Right. No.
1: That's not what it is. It's when couples decide, let's just not try to plan meals together.
0: Because couples have that argument all the time. Well, what do you want to eat? I don't care. What do you want to eat? Where do you want to go eat? I don't care. You decide.
1: Your schedule is different, or you've got the kids' schedule or whatever. Yeah. So they just say, we're just not going to worry about that.
0: And they're taking that off the table.
1: Off the table.
0: They have gotten a food divide.

0: Yeah.
1: If you go in there, there is a time limit. If you sit in there for like 10 minutes, you're going to hear...
2: Attention, your use time has expired. The door is opening now.
1: Yeah, so you just... Your door.
0: You can't live in there.
1: No, you can't.
0: I mean, you can, but the door's going to open.
1: Door's going to be wide open. You're going to be standing there with your pants down. Anyway, that's going to do it for us. Thank you so much for listening today. We appreciate that. Make it a great day. Be safe. Work like you don't need the money. Love like you've never been hurt. And dance like nobody's watching.
3: Keep it real, homies.
0: Bye.
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6: We've got trouble on I-95 heading southbound at 10th Avenue North as a collision is blocking the left shoulder. And over on Beeline Highway eastbound at North Jog Road, we've got another crash blocking the left lane. That's traffic. I'm Jamie Nunez.
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12: Good Wednesday morning. I'm CBS 12 meteorologist Michael Ehrenberg. Out the door, we have partly sunny skies. We do have a 60% chance for showers and thunderstorms during the afternoon hours. Some again with locally heavy rainfall, strong wind gusts, and frequent lightning. Afternoon high temperatures in the upper 80s.
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7: I'm meteorologist Alex Pry with CBS 12 News. It's a copy and paste forecast once again for your Wednesday afternoon. Widespread showers and numerous thunderstorms will bubble up into the picture with more clouds than sun present this afternoon, keeping those high temperatures in the mid and the upper 80s with feels like temperatures that will creep a little bit above into the mid 90s.
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Becky, a mom with two kids, loves a pink Halloween. She's everything pink. Of course, that's why she would request pink.

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I mentioned a pink Halloween. Actually, it's a pastel-colored Halloween. But what about Halloween romance? Oh, yeah, I'll tell you about it after Maroon 5.

0: today's Cool 105.5, the home of Mo and Sally in the morning. We love the Christmas rom-coms, but you can do that in Halloween too. Romantic holiday. That's what Halloween's becoming. A few romance novels to check out. Bride by Allie Hazelwood, about a forced marriage between a vampire and a powerful leader. You're the One That I Haunt. Libby's secretly in love with her best friend, whose cousin returns from the dead to break a family curse. There's The X Hex by Aaron Sterling. A young witch gets her heart broken, so she goes on a spree of casting curses on loser boyfriends. Oh, and yes, Hallmark has cozy, romance-driven autumn films that capture the fun of Halloween.
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0: 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Nina, I thought I would mention this for you. Nina's specialty is making chicken pot pie.
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0: And she's even got a, I think you're on socials with your cooking channel. I'll have to check that out. But today is National Great American Hot Pie Day. So, Nina, this is for you. I'm Dana Tyson. Thank you guys for listening on this Wednesday. Here's Tears for Fears.

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20: I'm meteorologist Alex Pry with CBS 12 News. It's a copy and paste forecast once again for your Wednesday afternoon. Widespread showers and numerous thunderstorms will bubble up into the picture with more clouds than sun present this afternoon, keeping those high temperatures in the mid and the upper 80s with feels like temperatures that will creep a little bit above into the mid 90s.
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It's lunchtime and we're getting ready for a fun weekend. We made it to Wednesday and we're now in the first week of fall. I love it. I hope you're doing well. Here's Michael Jackson.

0: 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Beatrice is an artist, and actually she does murals. 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
7: I'm meteorologist Alex Pry with CBS 12 News. It's a copy and paste forecast once again for your Wednesday afternoon. Widespread showers and numerous thunderstorms will bubble up into the picture with more clouds than sun present this afternoon, keeping those high temperatures in the mid and the upper 80s with feels like temperatures that will creep a little bit above into the mid 90s.
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Planning vacation? How about you plan to go to the happiest place on the planet? Actually, there's several places. 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
18: I'm meteorologist Alex Pry with CBS 12 News. It's a copy and paste forecast once again for your Wednesday afternoon. Widespread showers and numerous thunderstorms will bubble up into the picture with more clouds than sun present this afternoon, keeping those high temperatures in the mid and the upper 80s with feels like temperatures that will creep a little bit above into the mid 90s.
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0: Thanks for listening to today's Cool 105.5. Are you so bummed you missed some of the iHeartRadio Music Festival in Las Vegas this past weekend? No worries. I'll tell you how you can recapture it coming up.
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0: 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Are you so bummed you missed some of the iHeartRadio Music Festival in Las Vegas this past weekend? No worries. I'll tell you how you can recapture it coming up.

0: 105.5, the home of Mo and Sally in the morning. You missed the Goo Goo Dolls, Lainey Wilson, Kenny Chesney, Benson Boone, and those amazing backflips. How about him hitting the high notes in Beautiful Things? 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

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It's Rick O'Brien and Phil Collins.

0: Hey, thanks for listening to today's Cool 105.5. First full day of fall today, huh? Doesn't feel totally like fall to me yet until October, but I do think you can start your Halloween decorating around the house now, and I absolutely think we can start eating Halloween candy, right? Yes, come on, make a ruling on that.
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1055, the home of Mo and Sally in the morning. Stephanie is listening while she's working today. Hey, she used the talkback mic in the corner of the iHeart app, listening on there. Wants to hear some Pink? Yeah, absolutely. Thank you very much.

More variety from the 80s to now. Today's Cool 105.5. Feeling great all day long while we're working. Thank you very much for spending time here. It's Rick O'Brien and Shaboozy.

0: Today's Cool 105.5. Shaboozy has been out on tour. He's got a cool date this weekend. He's a part of the Global Citizen Festival in New York in Central Park. Yeah, you'll be able to hear that on our radio this weekend. Check out the app. That'd be a cool one to check out.
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0: 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If you're a giant Backstreet Boys fan, AJ McLean is going to be out on a solo tour, just his band. We got a couple of weeks to wait for that. I think this starts up middle of October.
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19: 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Our expressways are looking good. Not a lot to slow us down on the Turnpike or I-95. That's traffic. I'm Jody Stewart.
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14: 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You yearn for Elizabeth and Mr. Darcy to profess their undying love for one another. You can't bear it any longer. Well, maybe a chapter longer. Performance is so good, you'll give love a second chance. Audible. Stories that speak to you.
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17: I'm meteorologist Alex Pry with CBS 12 News. It's a copy and paste forecast once again for your Wednesday afternoon. Widespread showers and numerous thunderstorms will bubble up into the picture with more clouds than sun present this afternoon, keeping those high temperatures in the mid and the upper 80s with feels like temperatures that will creep a little bit above into the mid 90s.
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Today's Cool 105.5, the home of Mo and Sally in the morning. Hey, have you been checking out The Voice this week? Very cool to see Adam back on for this season. You got another night tonight. They extended the premiere to three nights.

0: 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Hang out with me. We'll start up another long set with Lady has a big weekend coming up. Madonna is going to be performing live and is up for a couple of awards, Video and Artist of the Year at the VMAs. Be on Sunday night, starting at 7:30 Eastern on Paramount Plus and on CBS. 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
3: Police activity in West Palm Beach. We have two right lanes blocked. Look out for those delays. I-95 northbound as you approach 45th Street. Crash in Lake Worth. It's Military Trail at 10th Avenue.

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Cool 105.5. More variety from the 80s to now. With me, I'm Heath West. Appreciate you making us part of your Wednesday workday. Robin got us on in Boca this afternoon. Thank you for listening to Cool 105.5.

0: Cool 105.5. More variety from the 80s to now. I'm Heath. Any September 23rd birthdays today? You celebrate with Jason Alexander from Seinfeld and lots of other stuff. He's 67. And the boss, Bruce Springsteen, it's his birthday too. He's 77.
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19: West Palm Beach, you will find big delays. Police activity, it's off to the right shoulder. I-95 North approaching 45th Street. We are seeing backups from Belvedere Road. We have a wreck in Lake Worth. Slowdowns Military Trail at 10th Avenue North. That's traffic. I'm Jody Stewart.
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Yes, Universal Orlando Halloween Horror Nights is back. 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

0: Cool 105.5. More variety from the 80s to now with me. I'm Heath West. Did you take art classes in college or high school? Were you like me? Just asleep? Yeah, it just wasn't my cup of tea. Should have paid attention. Then I would have known what the lost artwork of Gertrude Abercrombie looked like. Happened to a person at an estate sale. They saw this painting for $30 and they're like, wait a minute. They pull out their phone and sure enough, they Google this piece of work from Gertrude Abercrombie. And that's exactly what was sitting in front of them. The original that had been lost for years. And so they snapped that up for $30. It is expected to fetch about $250,000 at auction. I should have paid attention in art class.
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6: West Palm Beach police activity off to the right shoulder. This is slowing us down. Watch for those big delays. I-95 North approaching 45th Street. Accident in Royal Palm, Southern Boulevard at Tuttle Boulevard. Military Trail, that's slow due to a wreck at 10th Avenue North. That's traffic. I'm Jody Stewart.
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6: I'm Chief Meteorologist Greg Rule with CBS 12 News. For the remainder of your Wednesday afternoon, expecting partly to mostly cloudy skies and a good chance for afternoon and evening scattered showers and thunderstorms, some of which may potentially produce localized heavy rainfall and some flooding concerns. Temperatures this afternoon likely going to stay steady, hot and humid in the mid to upper 80s.
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0: 1055 on the Palm Beach Ride Home. That's Aerosmith. Me, I am Heath West. Remember when tickets were actually like paper tickets? You go to a concert, you had a paper ticket. I miss those days. They're on your phone now, and you can't really get like the person that you're watching to autograph your ticket. But that's what happened back in 1996 when this wrestler made his debut at a WWF event in Madison Square Garden. He went by Rocky Maivia back then. We know him now as The Rock, Dwayne Johnson. Yes, that guy. He autographed this ticket back then in 1996. He simply signed it as Rock in blue Sharpie, and it just went up for auction and brought in $11,000. You can't do that with your e-tickets on your phone.
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4: We have a crash causing delays, Beeline Highway at Jog Road. No major incidents on the Turnpike or 95, slow due to an accident, Military Trail at 10th Avenue North. That's traffic. I'm Jody Stewart.
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on Cool 105.5. I'm Heath West. What did the Dunkin' in Ohio do when they got an order for 6,000 donuts? Well, they got to work, though they didn't have to. I'll tell you more about that next. Here's The Weeknd on Cool 105.5.

0: Jog Road. No major incidents on the Turnpike or 95 slow due to an accident. Military Trail at 10th Avenue North. That's traffic. I'm Jody Stewart.
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6: I'm Chief Meteorologist Greg Rule with CBS 12 News. For the remainder of your Wednesday afternoon, expecting partly to mostly cloudy skies and a good chance for afternoon and evening scattered showers and thunderstorms, some of which may potentially produce localized heavy rainfall and some flooding concerns. Temperatures this afternoon likely going to stay steady, hot and humid in the mid to upper 80s.
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0: More variety from the 80s to now. It's Cool 105.5 with me. I'm Heath West. We've had those showers and thunderstorms popping up here and there across the Palm Beaches. Looks like these are going to hang around for a few more days, so some soggy weather for a few more. However, those rain chances go down considerably by Friday, and the weekend looks pretty good.
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21: You'll find some heavy tie-ups, Beeline Highway in West Palm Beach. Accident with two right lanes blocked. It's Beeline Highway westbound at Jog Road. That's traffic. I'm Jody Stewart.
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Mo and Sally back to get you up and ready for another workday. Get you laughing, get you scared too with those Universal Orlando Halloween Horror Nights tickets. 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

105.5. I'm Heath West. So your workout today was great, but your watch might be exaggerating. That's not good news. I'll tell you about that next. Here's Lady A on Cool 105.5.

0: fresh, more variety from the 80s to now. With me, I'm Heath West. So you had a great workout this morning. At least that's what your watch told you. However, researchers at FIU tested a bunch of those fitness trackers and found they generally overestimate how many calories you burn. No, sometimes it's by 15 to 25%. Now, the Apple Watch Series 8 did the best, while Garmin and Samsung tended to overshoot things. Accuracy also dropped as body fat went up, meaning some folks are getting especially misleading numbers. So the takeaway is to trust your heart rate zones and not the calorie number. And don't let that one bike ride that you did earn a 1,000 calorie snack party.
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3: Multi-vehicle crash. Two right lanes are blocked. Look out, Beeline Highway westbound at Jog Road. No major incidents on I-95 at Florida's Turnpike. Looking good. That's traffic. I'm Jody Stewart.
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1: I'm Chief Meteorologist Greg Rule with CBS 12 News. For the remainder of your Wednesday afternoon, expecting partly to mostly cloudy skies and a good chance for afternoon and evening scattered showers and thunderstorms, some of which may potentially produce localized heavy rainfall and some flooding concerns. Temperatures this afternoon likely going to stay steady, hot and humid in the mid to upper 80s.
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I'm Heath West. Have a great night. Delilah in next. 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
2: How are you tonight, Delilah?
1: I'm wonderful. What can I do for you?
2: I was wondering if you could dedicate a song to my boyfriend and my two best friends.
1: Erica, you want to dedicate a song to your boyfriend and your two best friends?
2: Yeah.
1: A hanging out, life is good kind of song?
2: For my two best friends, they just left for college, and I won't see them for a long time. And then,
1: So life is good, I miss you song!
2: Yeah, kind of like that. And then, like, I also love them a lot, and I want them to know that. Same with my boyfriend, I love him a lot, so.
1: Now, do you text?
2: I do.
1: And do your friends text?
2: Not as often as I do.
1: So you're the texting queen.
2: Yes, I am.
1: I hope you don't do it while you're in class now that school is back in session.
2: I won't be in school until spring, but I won't do it then, too. So.
1: And why are we waiting until spring?
2: I wasn't accepted into the program that I wanted to be in for this semester.
1: Ah, so you gotta wait.
2: Yeah, I have to wait.
1: So what are you doing between now and spring?
2: I'm trying to find a job, which is extremely hard.
1: Well, good luck finding a job.
2: Thank you.
1: I will play a song for your friends.
2: Thank you.
1: And I hope you have a great night.
2: Thanks. You too.
1: Bye-bye, hon.
2: Bye.

0: 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Born on America's darkest day of September 11th, the Tunnel to Towers Foundation has helped America's heroes ever since. Heroes like United States Navy technician Shannon Kent, a decorated warrior who served in Iraq and Afghanistan. 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Tonight's Delilah's Dilemma is from Belinda, who says, I'm a 39-year-old mother of two boys. I've been with my husband on and off for the past 3 years. He has three children of his own. We have had a rough relationship. It started off, he was verbally abusive and left me several times. We began seeing a Christian marriage counselor who told me that if I didn't leave my husband, I would go crazy with his controlling my life and isolating me. So we divorced. That lasted 6 weeks. Then I missed him so badly that even after he had been with several women, I took him back and remarried him. Before we got back together, I allowed my 69-year-old mother to move in with me because she had nowhere to go. She babysits for us. She cooks, she cleans, she did everything to help out. But when it came time to making his kids mind, he said she was picking on them. He is angry. We can't afford a gas tank for his boat. Then he went off about our house looking ghetto and says how it was never cleaned. He yelled and cursed my mother and told me to choose my mom or choose him. I feel like there should be some kind of compromise here. Should I just wash my hands of this man or give in? Please help me. Girlfriend, oh my word. I will have my words for you and I'm not going to mince them, honey. Coming up next, you're listening to Delilah.
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1: Tonight's Delilah's Dilemma is from somebody who types the numbers 39. She says, I'm 39, but you're acting like you're 13, girlfriend. Hello. You were married to a man who abused you. You divorced him. You remarried him. And now he's abusing you and your mother. Hello, wake up. What is wrong with this picture that you would choose to put yourself, your two children, and your blessed mother who cleans your house in a situation with such a jerk? I can't even say on the air the name I would like to call this man. I would lose my broadcast license. Get away from this creep before you hurt everybody, especially yourself. Those are my kindest words I can possibly say.

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0: 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From the 80s to now, Cool 105.5. Good evening. Welcome. Welcome, my friend, to your Wednesday night. We're in the middle of the week, which means it's a downhill slide into an autumn weekend. Not feeling much like autumn in many, many, many places, but maybe where you are, it's beginning to look like autumn. I was in a store yesterday where they've already, forget about Halloween, forget about Thanksgiving, they've already got all the Christmas stuff starting to go out. Oh my goodness, but that's the way it is. From here on out, it's the holiday season. Halloween, Thanksgiving, Christmas, New Year's, and in our family, lots of birthdays. Whatever you're celebrating tonight, maybe the beginning of autumn, maybe you're celebrating a son or a daughter that just started college, maybe you're celebrating new love in your life. Maybe you're falling in love under the falling leaves. Whatever you're celebrating, I want to celebrate with you. You're listening to Delilah.
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7: I'm Chief Meteorologist Greg Rule with CBS 12 News. For the remainder of your Wednesday afternoon, expecting partly to mostly cloudy skies and a good chance for afternoon and evening scattered showers and thunderstorms, some of which may potentially produce localized heavy rainfall and some flooding concerns. Temperatures this afternoon likely going to stay steady, hot and humid in the mid to upper 80s.
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12: Kenny, what can I do for you on the Delilah Show?
13: I have met this wonderful person who means the world to me. When I do get to see her, it's like I freeze up. I don't know how to tell her in words how she really makes me feel.
12: What's her name?
13: Sharon.
12: So are you dating Sharon? Are you in a dating relationship or you're just friends?
13: No, it hasn't gone to a dating relationship yet.
12: You haven't even gotten to that stage to say, by the by, I think you're really nice. Can I take you out sometimes forever?
13: Well, I know we've gone out a couple times, as friends, dancing. And, like I said, she is...
12: Kenny, how old are you?
13: I'm 30 years old.
12: Are you getting any younger?
13: No, ma'am, I'm not.
12: Is she?
13: No, ma'am.
12: Does she make your heart go pitter-pat?
13: Yes.
12: Do you look in her eyes and just get lost?
13: Yes, I do.
12: Do you dream about her at night and wish that you could wake up next to her smiling face?
13: Yes.
12: Okay, so we can't, we don't need to waste any more time here, Kenny. We need to get down to business.
13: Yes, ma'am.
12: So how about I find the words that you're having a hard time spitting out?
13: Please do.
12: I will play a song. What's her name again? Sharon?
13: Sharon.
12: I'll play a song for Sharon. Can you at least call her and just say, by the way, Sharon, buddy, friend, you should turn the Delilah show on and call me back shortly if you hear anything?
13: Yes.
12: Okay, because I will find the words in a song to let Sharon know that, you know, you got a bad.
13: Yes, ma'am, I do.
12: And then if she calls you back and says, let's go out tonight, you know, she feels the same way. If you don't hear from her for a few weeks, probably not a good sign.
13: Okay. I do hope that, you know, that things can work out and that me and her can be a couple. I love her to death.